which receive the abundance of grace and the gift of righteousness, the Bible said, they shall reign in life by one Jesus Christ. They will rule in this life. And when I started 3 months plus ago, the series, follow me, I read Matthew chapter number 9 and verse number 9. The Bible said, as Jesus passed forth from there, he saw a man by the name Matthew sitting at the receipt of custom or at the tax office. And he said unto him, follow me. And he arose and followed Jesus. And since we are in Revival Sunday, I will just want to do a little digression from our series so that I can be able to speak to you in line with what we are about this week. By the grace of God, we have been blessed by these august men of God. Prophet Ebenezer Konai coming through. I'm also receiving Apostle Randy Impact. I'm receiving Ghana's Preaching Machine, Dr. Justice Abebo, Reverend C.R. Stephen Obiamu Akon. And then a very long time brother and friend of mine, who by the grace of God, the Lord used to open numerous doors for me South Africa and in the Kingdom of Swaziland, even in London, as Bishop Zippo in Malanga. I mean, he's been my friend for almost about 26 years, and for the first time he is coming to Ghana and is coming home to Alabasta. I am excited. I can't wait to have him. And then also I will be receiving Apostle George Nate, who have been with us the first revival, started Revival 2022. I mean, he's been here with us throughout. And then Ghana's Preaching Machine, Dr. Justice Abebo, will be flying tomorrow from London to come and join us in this revival. Then Apostle Josiah Oban Jr. will be crowning revival as he has always done next Sunday on the 18th. Then the Mafia Prophet Job Edu will be coming from Tema with his team to be a blessing. Guys, you can't miss this for anything in the world. My mother, Dr. Christy Dotete, is praying for us and has sent us a message before she flew out of the country and said she is praying with us. And I want to salute her wherever she is watching us this morning. I have the privilege by my father, Reverend Steve Mensah, to minister at the 14-day fasting and prayer at the Rehoboth Temple Charismatic Evangelistic Ministry tonight. We are preparing for a mega crusade and a day of help in Koforidua, where my father and the crusade team or board has intended to feed and bless over 12,000 disabled people with aid and the supernatural power of God. And so we are all going to join in Koforidua. But I'm grateful, Papa, for the privilege to minister in the fasting and prayer three nights ago and four nights ago. Amen. Now, having read this, let me read Acts chapter number 3, verse number 20 and 21. Then I can allow you to take your seat. Acts the third chapter, the 20th and 21st verses. The Bible said, and he shall send Jesus Christ, which before was preached unto you, whom the heaven must receive until the times of restitution of all things, which God had spoken by the mouth of all his holy prophets since the world began. I want you to carefully follow this passage of scripture, because the weight of the scripture is very intriguing. Watch this very carefully. He said in verse number 21, whom he's speaking about, the Christ, whom the heaven must receive until the times of restitution. That word restitution etymologically comes from the Hebrew and the Greek and even the Latin and Aramean implication, revival. Restitution of all things which God have spoken. In other words, God have spoken about this revival. The restitution of all things have been spoken by all prophets
from prophet Abraham, whom the Lord first called a prophet in the scriptures, right up to the minor major prophets of the Old Testament into the New Testament, including Agabus, the Bibles, all the holy prophets have spoken since the beginning or the commencement of the world. Spoken concerning the restitution, restoring all things. Can we take this verse into a different version? Possibly, let us look at how whom heaven must keep until the time for the complete restoration of all things, which God promised through the mouth of his holy prophets from ancient times. Powerful. Maybe the last one, and then I am on my way. He must remain in heaven until the time comes for all things to be made new. Yes, all things must be made new as God announced through his holy prophets of long ago. Maybe let's do the NLT last one. The Bible said, for he must remain in heaven until the time for the final restoration of all things. There is a final restoration of all things. You may be seated in the presence of the Lord. When we talk about revival, I think that one of the things that come to mind principally, or first of all, is a massive outpouring of the Spirit of God, the unction, the grace, and the move of God, the outpouring of signs and wonders, miracles, a visitation of raw, scintillating, belligerent power of God. The Bible, I've already mentioned the delegated power of attorney of God. I mean, when the Hebrew talks about exousia, exousia means unlimited, unrestrained, raw, uncensored power of God. When it is released, yempenifuo se faakun tumi wono echinyeni ho. When power is at work, the people will clearly know that God himself have taken over his place in the middle or in the midst of his people. And so when we talk about revival, that is what we think of. When we talk about revival, our mind goes in contrast to previous or past or ancient revivals, like the revival of the Wesleyans. Yeah, the Wesleyan revival, Charles and John. Yeah, the revival of the Methodists or the methodical revival. The Bible said that Charles Wesley will lift a hymn, and John Wesley can stand in a cemetery and preach, and in few minutes the whole cemetery will turn into like a stadia where people have gathered. The revival didn't care where, you know, the gathering was. The people were still gathered because, yeah, there is a move or an eruption. Okay, yeah, there is an sporadic move of God. When we talk about the revivals of old, we cannot talk about revival without mentioning the revival of Brother Branham, William Myron Branham. Yeah, as I'm standing here right now, at a point in his life, revival broke out to the point that Branham had a halo fire that was hanging on his head visibly. When you take pictures of this guy, you will see a halo hanging on his head virtually. One day, this man went to a factory, and when he entered the factory, all the plugs of the machines were out of the sockets, and any machine he bypassed, the machine just came up and started working just by power that followed him. Yeah, when we talk about revival, we cannot talk about revival without mentioning the revival of D.L. Moody and John G. Lake and A.A. Allen and William, I was going to ask you, what is the name of the Seymour of Azusa. I was going to ask what is the name of the Azusa Street guy, and I may be saying, well, Azusa Street to hold on. William Seymour of Azusa Street,
Then I will talk about the revivals of John Knox and George Fox. Yeah, and talk about the revival of Amy McPherson of the Foursquare Gospel Church. Yeah, I cannot talk about revival without mentioning people like my own father, Francis Akwesi Amoako. I can't talk about revival without mentioning the name of Brother Benson Idahusa. I can't talk about revival without mentioning the name of Auntie Grace Edunfa. I cannot mention revival and eliminate the name of people like great men like the Apostolic Church of Ghana man Peter Enim Newman. I can't talk. I mean, that guy was so strange, a man of God. He can be walking from Odan coming to have a crusade, because those days buses and cars were not too common. He can be walking from Odan coming with his team to a Samankese, and demons will be screaming in the Samankese when he is not yet there. They will be screaming like, "Oh boo, oh boo, oh boo." By the time he gets to a Samankese, the demons in Adeso Eskesu will be screaming. They can feel his vibration coming to this guy. Amazing man of God. I cannot talk about power, yeah, the revivals of old, yeah, without talk about MK Yabua. I cannot eliminate MK Yabua, the third chairman of the Church of Pentecost. I cannot talk about real power and revival without mentioning him. Power was at work. When I talk about revival, yeah, we will talk about holy men like that. Grace of God, use of God mightily. Minimum semeka revival, that is the only thing that all of us will think about. But you see, the scripture I read to you is talking about the restoration of things. Things. Think about it. The restoration of all things. He did not only talk about the unction and the move and the spirit and the outpouring only. Things is what he also wants to restore. And

0: the revival of peace. Sir, we are in a time where the noise is too much. I'm living in a generation of noise, especially in the emergence of social media. The noise have been amplified. And so the Bible said, he took me to a valley that was full of bones, and the bones were many and they were very dry, in Ezekiel 37 chapter. And then he asked a question, son of man, can these bones live? I said, Lord God, thou knowest. In the fourth verse, the Bible said, then he commanded me to prophesy. And in the fifth verse, the Bible said, and as I prophesied, there was a noise, there was a shaking, and the Bible said, and bone came together to bone. In other words, in this particular time, there is going to be a noise, a shaking. Focus, whoever is there, this is a very serious service. A noise, a shaking, and bone located bone. Yeah, that is a noise right now. And the kind of noise I'm talking about, ladies and gentlemen, is the noise of Isaiah 66, verse number 6. There will be noise in the city, and there will be the voice of God in the temple. There is noise. I mean scintillating noise. Yeah. Noise and how many public breja sorry you. Noise and how many public breja took this so much. Ubiya could read these 6 and 7 books of Moses. And my noise upon a dam. A noise and how many public breja doubting the scriptures, the word of God. It is noise. I'm telling you, it is noise that I meet people to desert the pulpit. It is noise that will make people to come into a place of apostasy or mass backsliding. It is noise that will make all the divorces you see in the abuse of domestic, abuse and misuse of the marriage altar. And all is noise. It's noise. There is noise from the house of God to the courthouse. There is noise. Now judges can make a judgment and people say, I don't agree with the judgment. How can't you, why won't you agree with the judgment when the judgment is based on law? Why? What? Why will you dispute? Can you help them for me? Hold on at that. How can you dispute? How can you dispute? How can you? I want to know why will, because of no, a lawyer can stand before a court house and say, I do, in as much I don't agree with the judge and I don't like the judgment. Gone are the days where a judge will make a sentence, and even if you disagree, you respect it. The reason why noise have even stepped into the judicial services is when people accept goats and sheep and guinea fowl as ransom. Judge Anumu Yaneda, how can we hold soundness? How can you hold soundness? Therefore, integrity is under attack. Integrity is under attack. And so when revival starts, it will start with peace. Jesus said, peace be still. Yeah. Our boats are rocking, my darling. Our boats are rocking. I'm telling you, because here that way will be as a son in the MSU. And then I'm pressing in the MSU. You are falling from the soundness of God's grace. Jesus said, peace be still. The storms are raging. The storms are raging. And your noise, Anka, we couldn't do Abaya, we don't forget, I'm a student of language. And so when I say Abaya, we, I'm comparing who couldn't pray to you. And then I am making a comparative analysis. And I come to a conclusion. Say, nya noise, Anka. Mi wundi enti ya wasi ukunu sao. Kwa di saadi ewe. Noise!
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0: There is noise to the point that the noise have even come to house of God. And we'll be to you know Christ on your mwa. Christ has a foot, Momo se ma ye hino. Enyo nyam ka. Ogo amano. Yeah, we tell say, yeah, to Christ in a honyo. Yeah, he rebo, Osuna okro, Oswana inja, and jinjevata. Would you tear lyrics? You will know that this is gospel. By the time the song alone is singing in your spirit, the song alone is a preacher. The song alone is a preacher. The song alone is a scanner. The song alone is a discerner of thought and the intent of the heart. Because, the word of God is quick and sharper than every two-edged sword. It cuts asunder to the separation of the spirit and marrow, of the spirit and soul, as of the bone and marrow. The Bible said the word is a discerner of thoughts. The word is a scanner of thought and the intent of the heart. Because when God's word is typified in a stuff like a song or a poem, ladies and gentlemen, that is not a joke. Yet we can still sing Captain of Israel's host and glide, because it is God's word. Kusibe kufenya miyasem na wadi yanyum. 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Osu osuru biye manu. Waba chapter, waba verses odi ayanyum. Of the book of Revelation. He is singing gospel, not noise. Gospel, not noise. Gospel, not noise. Yanyumu aya tutu ifa is because of rhythmic sensations. Rhythmical sensation. That's all we need. Iti nyumuni ba 2 weeks nature. Ubi antubiu. I want to ask our gospel musicians, why do we keep releasing songs? Songs to send a Charles Wesley to you. Charles Wesley, who you saying? Charles Wesley, one go radio so that when who had your friend TV, the internet crowd, you forget about it. You need revival. There should be a stirring of God that will put people on the pedestal. Yeah, there must be a revival that compels, or affricate noise. Substance is what I'm talking about. Substance. Utiye nyom no a, utime uno se enye nyame nyom keke esanye enchirechire efutu atenye empiaso esiesie onipa adom ena yede aye nyom. Yeah. When you hear the songs of God. Yeah. Would you tear your back? Ekogra, Oje, Oja, Zuzum, Grum, Grani, Oja, Bea, Juma, and you wear your war on the center of. Yeah. But anytime I lift a song to me, we say, to me the numinachi. Yeah, to me the numinachi. Bea, Juma, hey, Bea, Juma, Oja, Oja, Unyami. We Odifon Kansanumun sang this song. Miracles were done by them. They saw the power and the move of God came through these songs. And listen, gentlemen, I want to you that the revival of peace in the face of noise. In the face of noise, we have turned the church into a place of entertainment. It looks like the Christians, most of us are bored. We don't know, have anywhere to go. And it looks like we are trying to replace the church with something we miss. Now, why not you see a baby? We have been redeemed from darkness to light.

0: on asem o jini o ewiani anajo o shenye sedi asem netie that he might be like a tree that is planted by the rivers of water that bringeth forth its fruit in its season whose leaves will not wither in it that he do it, he shall prosper. That's what I'm talking about. It when the people sing, yeah, it is the songs of God, not the songs of entertainment, the songs of God. And David danced before the Lord, not before the daughters of Zion. David danced before the Lord. Asanunenya metasa. Nina, will be better to me, Abbasadia. You know, sorry, Bia will be what sorry more passa.
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0: Will be to one out. Ipano, I was Sana Sani in the she and the time. Minam Kachira. They would pack the DN was ye, a DN as a hanya, combia, and nominee a dear. Woo to me free, haque, yasiko boo, pan, away, yase, and come to the house of God and turn into a pole and a statue. Somebody is enjoying the joy of the Lord that is his strength. Christ in him, which is the hope of glory, and come exalting the name of the Lord. And you are here as a stumbling block. There is a revival of peace. Number two, there will be a revival of the gospel. Sister, the things that are complete. The Bible said the other day there are many antichrists that have gone into the world. That is very true. May see the contenders of the gospel and the cross of Christ are no thing. Very soon we will have to fight for this gospel to get an expression. The secularity, the things that are fighting the gospel of Jesus Christ. Yeah, woman, yeah, you can go on back as a Christ to soon be any of his Christ to be any. Get ready for that, because secularity, urbanization, globalization, modernization, civilization is clapping, and they are antagonistic pillars fighting the gospel. Fighting the gospel. Yeah, antagonistic people fighting the gospel. I will not join the debate of preaching in buses because I have lost a pastor who was standing in the bus and the bus had an accident and he died. Here, I brought him to this place and took him to Lipimati to bury him. So I won't join the argument. But I'm telling you that, you know, This gospel is going to be impeded. If you do, baby, you preach here, but you are too. Now, when you say you can't preach in Russia, you cannot preach in China. What I'm doing right now, if you do, if you open the Bible openly to stand on the streets, your head will be gone. I'm telling you, you cannot stand on the place of the United Kingdom. I have seen preachers slapped, kicked, abused on the streets of England. I have seen preachers arrested, yeah, in England. Yeah, and I'm not talking about the arguments you are arguing here. The gospel has been under attack for a long time.

premises. I'm telling the Jubilee House that if we can break Ramadan at the Jubilee House, I will hold a crusade at the Jubilee House. It may not be this president, but whether whoever that president may be, one day we will take the gospel to the Jubilee House. Because the people will gag it. Yeah, you are going to see gagging. That is what the people would do. But you see, in the day of his power, his people will be willing. We will see men and women who don't care what your reaction

come into the world, but men love darkness rather than light. So the Christ, according to the book of Romans, chapter number 6 and verse number 4, he has become the ransom, yeah, to the whole world and the all humanity. Yeah, the Bible says, for we therefore are buried with Jesus Christ by baptism unto death, and like as Christ was raised up from the dead by the glory of the Father, even so we also shall walk in the newness of life. This is the essence of the gospel, the power of transformation, the power of change. Nami ye koshini when ye ne Christ aye, nami ye wini when ye ne Yesu aye, nami nima nokura when ye ne Yesu aye. So there is going to be a restoration or the revival of the gospel. Unti abeti, udahana jo ubeti. And when I say, listen, now I can use different means to reach a wider audience with the gospel. Can anyone me share see na be the don broadcasting? And share see free kokomlimle. Me makwan ya na me dia ba be kan la pass me the computer megaphone shouting in at dawn. Now I don't need that because I can sit on TikTok and speak to 30,000 people. Okay, so I don't need don broadcasting. When I switch on my camera, 30,000 people will be in my space. Then I am speaking to 30,000. But if I am on the dumb broadcasting, my voice can only reach almost about 10 people. So that over this, sister, let us rethink and redefine the way we want to present this gospel. I'm telling you. So when I see preachers and ministries who have downplayed the usage of social media, I realize they are out of touch with what is happening. You are out of touch. I'm telling you, you will not have access to certain places anymore. So you create your own space. TV station, Bibi Timaka said, me ma won preach you or help you. But instead of going home to cry, you have your own space and audience. When you switch on your space and your clout of influence, you speak to them. And so the gospel can never be hid.

0: into that space. Ladies and gentlemen, you can't take that for granted. I'm telling you. You know, when TikTok came, we all thought, TikTok, we don't want to go there. People open pages in my name. And as I'm speaking to you, they have over 1 million followers. They have over 2 million followers. In my name. In my name. Yeah. The good thing is because at least the gospel is put out there. But by the time Ayaya realizes, Charlie, this is the thing. It may not look like it, but this is the thing. You better jump on it. A revival of the gospel. Yeah.
1: When was the last time I wish that could have sold with TV? Etnacity said, you're not a hem of fra. Etnacity after talking point near the hill, brother. And then I in here will be with TV phone in Amonfam one new. Because very soon we'll be a crown to TV. Nobody will buy TV. Very soon you'll be better when it's. Ubo when it's a prep. Ubo me a new HSA channel 1. Ubo me and some prep channel 4. And on a ever. We are ever as I had a pen. We are missing Mark of the Beast and say, one prayer. I'm a Christo and Shimubia. And you will be in the Bebabe force or Sabaji Mark. One Abbe coffee, so say, me here, Mark, you Mark of the Beast, but your mama, me.
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0: When iPhone wants to release a product, look at the way people are anxious. Sana Mark of the Beast, baby. They will be anticipating the Mark of the Beast. Yeah. One other call officer, perform the sunlight. I call you Mark of the Beast. You imagine some caricature. Third time, one year times out. I'm telling you, yeah, daughters of Jezebel, I'm on your times. Jezebel, Pia, Ubia, Be Yadano, including Kufu. Ubia, Be Yada, Jezebel. Yeah. It's the one more Jezebel, you're my show on a dozen. You are not the general overseer, Tofo. You are not Jezebel, the Mr. President, a ball. And I'm talking about President Clinton. You are not Jezebel, President Clinton, not that I was it. Yeah. Number three, there is going to be a revival of praise and pure worship. Not noise. Praise and you are going to, and you will be in the back of church and you are not paid your ones. Come on, let the lift your voice. No. You will stand in the morning at your bathroom and shout, the earth is the Lord's and the fullness thereof, the world and them that dwell in. God has founded it upon the waters and established it upon the floods. Who shall ascend unto the holy hills of God? And who shall stand in his tabernacle? Psalm 24 says, he that hath clean hands and a pure heart, who has not sworn deceitfully? Yeah, the Bible said, he

glory, the Lord strong and mighty, the Lord mighty in battle. When we lift our song, it will not be because there is a bass guitar or there is a set of drums. No, it will not be that. The glory will resonate from the inside of you. You will bring praise from the inside of you. You will clap your hands for

dia ye ucha wani e bun compound e fira fina chance ye e de babe dru sa pre u shade ye wanyame aye e niema ewrade agi wa firi mo o kun ye nyame akwa na ya en chika ya nyame e chika jo. Then you yourself will create your own praise. You will lift your own song. You will lift up a new song. You will create your own dance. You will celebrate God in the beauty of His holiness. I don't know who I'm talking to. There is a revival of worship, a revival of appreciation, a revival of sublimation, a revival of estimation, a revival of macrographics, a revival of the sound of God. Blessed are the people who know the sound of God. His songs will sing, His praise will go up, thanksgiving will go up. There will be a yada, there will be a toda, there will be a shabak, there will be a shama, there will be a tahila. Yes, in the name of Jesus, I stand here. I feel like praising Him. I feel like worshiping Him. I feel like exalting Him. I feel like lifting Him up. Somebody shout, hey! Shout unto God with the voice of trial. Clap your hands, all ye people. That is what. Shadadada haya. The revival of praise. Yeah, praise. Ube banani padi asesi so without music. There is no music, but we shall dance. The Bible says, bless the Lord with a dance, exalt Him on timbrels and cymbals. Let them praise Him. He said, come before Him with singing. Be thankful, yeah. Enter His gates with thanksgiving, into His courts with praise. Don't be overwhelmed by the challenges of this life and throw your praise away. Any papa be a two my year, there be an hour muna, and near man koye, and near man da pain, and near my bekoya mwepeja wasida. Lift your praise, for blessed are those who have not yet seen, yet they believe. I don't want to see before I believe. I believe before I see. Onya ye badobe ye. Yeah, onyanye ye badobe ye. E pruni nyambie ye badebe pie. Yeah, atansye ni nyamaye badebe pa. Ensenchiranini nyansi ye badebe si. This is the praise. This is how you win your battles. This is how we win our battles. The praise.

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Take your seat. 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There is revival. Oh yes, my darling. So there will be a revival of sublimation, of praise. All the people who used to sing in choir when you were children, they would jump up with their songs once again and say, bless the Lord, oh my soul. Yeah, and never forget all his benefits. He forgives your sins and iniquity. He heals your wounds. Yeah, I will praise him and exalt him. I will publish the name of the Lord for all his goodness. Sister,

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Even them, they are believing God. 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

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Yeah, baby, a coin, yes, you will be a coin. That is the revival I'm talking about. That is going to be strange provision. When you be a coin, be a winina, yeah, wouldn't. Now, I'm talking to somebody right now. You will come back here with a testimony beyond you. There is a strange.

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Somebody shout, I believe. Somebody shout, hey. Shout, I believe. Shout, hey. 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

0: A young man came to Forum St. Bible Kesia 2 weeks ago. Met me in the day right here. And the young man said to me, "You, Papa, do you remember me?" I said, "I can't." And then he tried to tell me. I said, "I remember you. You came with your wife." And then the Lord told me that he will give you and your wife a baby. He showed me a scan of the pregnancy. And then he said, "Secondly, you said to me that God will give me a job I don't need." He pulled an appointment letter.
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0: He came with evidence.
1: 101.77.
0: Yes, in the name. And yet, yeah, he said, "Ebem, yamai a test e yere unti membo." He showed me a scan. My wife is almost about 7 months. Strange. Unim di unti a unti membo unsem. A wohu inyam. Na wobi a wohu. Yeah, he showed me an evidence. And then he pulled the appointment letter and showed to me. He said, "Papa, may start here Juma Monday." And yes, I'm coming. Send me an ambidi a dance here. And I'm saying, "Don't worry, I dance here the 31st night too." Yeah, don't worry, I dance here night. You will come and give your testimony when the time comes. Don't worry. But truly, the God you are serving is God of spectacularity. Sister, we in sanjine ni free nyame hua. Otese yekuro mogo zoom. 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God is sovereign. God is majestic. God is majestic. He is not only majestic. He is almighty. 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

0: know how many times you have been believing him, it shall come to pass in a strange way. Somebody shall hear.
1: Okay,
0: as I close, tonight all the roads will be leading to Isaac and comfort and Ponsa Memorial Temple, Tesano, right here in the city of Accra, West Africa, Ghana. Yeah. Revival will hit you. Not the everyone will come alive. Yeah. It shall come alive. The Ewono will come alive. A dear Ewono. Yeah. I don't think that God is sending us all these people for nothing. Sister, I'm telling you, when you make catch the Elia, I have commanded the ravens to feed you at the brook Besor. Go get your food. Have commanded the ravens to bring the food there. If you go to Damascus, you have missed it. If you go to Hebron, you have missed it. If you go to Baal Shalisha, you have missed it. Your breakthrough is there at the brook Besor. Go get it. Now God has sent your miracle. You get up from your home, your comfort, and go get it. Yeah. Go get it. Go get it. Go get it. Go get it. Go get it. Go get it. She businessmen who are doing extremely well. Sister, nyami shirenipa. Yeah, nyami shirenipa beyond their own capacity and imagination. I am standing here, and yet in an inkwani nyame every year. Neni jie yi yon sofu. TDM no kano. Yeah, because anybody who creates something, if somebody patronizes that thing, that person is proud. Let me explain it. If I wear a Brioni suit, I feel good, but Brioni takes the glory. If I wear a Tom Ford shoes, I feel good, but Tom Ford takes the glory. If I drive a Rolls Royce, you will be dean. I feel good, but Rolls Royce takes the glory. If I drive a Henry Ford, I feel good, but Ford takes the glory. If I spray a very nice cologne or perfume, very expensive and nice, like a Roger, I feel good, but Roger takes the glory. Same thing.
1: Okay,
0: if God blesses you with anything, you feel good, but the glory goes to God. Yeah. Yeah. Yeah. And so anytime you see that there was a major breakthrough, there was a praise break. When they crossed the Jordan, immediately they got to the other side, celebration. Come and see what the Lord has done for me. Ah, yeah.

0: Abo no sia piece 104.3 so eni adchimai ma yema munye na chi en sema hodwa yabwa no me mua ma hodwa so en a good yemu nsema en anope yabwa bo ninyina no sinko nya ede beso mo kasi boi e chan ho ede 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
1: 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I've asked the Minister for Finance to provide in the 2027 budget approximately 200 million Ghana cedis that is required to complete the police hospital expansion. The contract has been going on for 22 years. We have finally brought it to an end. We're going to complete it ourselves. And so the minister will provide about a little over 200 million Ghana cedis that is required to complete it and bring it into service before the end of next year. When the police hospital expansion project is completed next year, it will add another 106 beds to the police hospital, bringing the total beds in the police hospital to more than 300 beds.
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1: There is still more good news. I've requested the Minister of Finance to provide 300 million CDs in the 2027 budget to construct 250 new apartments for the police to ease congestion in some of your barracks. These measures, together with the expansion of the police hospital, are part of our efforts to strengthen the services capacity to keep our country safe while reducing the risk faced by its personnel.
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2: I heard 14.2 million for the task force deployment. What do they exactly do? And how many are they in number?
3: Currently, our task force will number a total of about 150. And these are enforcement, or if you like, compliance officers drawn from the various security agencies, the military, the Ghana Police Service, and civilians who are recruited under the auspices of the National Security Secretariat, and they are deployed to gold trading districts and towns to monitor the gold trading and ensure compliance with the Ghana Gold Board Act. They are also deployed to various entry and exit points of the country to help the fight against gold smuggling. So basically, that is what they do.
0: Ebu sia fo wo wie ye na wo san e bisa ne bio no wo cheche mo ese wo mo gold board adwumaku no ankasa no wo mo eje akwanchre efri o mai sika kra bia ba time bank of ghana ho ese gold wo mo eton so wo mo ton na wo mo nya amanoni sika sa amanoni sika no kra no wo mbesa etimi adi hu dwa.
3: We are set up to generate foreign exchange for Ghana. That's number one. But because you, in generating foreign exchange for the country, you need to sell that foreign exchange for the country to benefit so that we can get cedis back to buy gold. We operate within an FX market that is regulated by the Bank of Ghana. The sale of that FX is regulated by the Bank of Ghana. So on the 23rd of September of this year, we wrote to the Bank of Ghana after getting policy approval for our funding model by our supervising minister, the Minister of Finance, under Section 12 of the Gold Board Act. We wrote to the Bank of Ghana as a regulator of the FX market to provide us guidance and or authorization. And I'm happy to inform the committee that the Bank of Ghana has given us that guidance and authorization. The authorization and guidance from the Bank of Ghana recognize Gold Board's statutory role as a foreign exchange earner.
0: I was here for any OTE Chief Executive Officer of the Ghana Gold Board and Sammy Jemfi Bra Okupiemu Ewo Public Accounts Committee and Nim Enra Naomi Obenewa and Ebuan Simiano Emayem. 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
4: As traditional authorities and custodians of the land, we have taken a strong stand against galamsey and never shy away from advocating against galamsey. Mr. President, in spite of our stand, we know there are some galamsey activities within our various communities. Unfortunately, we as chiefs do not have the state power to enforce the ban on galamsey. Galamsey has severely polluted water sources, water bodies, rendering our rivers toxic, and the environment too is also impacted. So we are pleading with you. We know you have put in place action to fight galamsey.
0: I was here for any year or GIO, Yao JB, Yao Tosum, you know, or no, and a year president, Edda. Western Regional House of Chiefs ano salamat kuku apinto ene bua san semiano ebaye. 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
5: 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settle sa debate no and no chira ye se not less than 5% should come into the district assembly's common fund. 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
7: ako Where you from? 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He o dey wa ready shape no. He camera no be say dey there. 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
8: Ma fun ma me ni abi.
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8: Oh, ka wa nutum, ka wa nutum.
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8: Wa ma master.
7: Gana hadie.
8: O bie nim se. 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
7: Eh ya Freddy's corner. Come on me.
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7: Aha!
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16: The Aljuda seasoning powder no ebiane dia ne deni die eye strong cool mame mbubu flavors are Aljuda woni bin tremo ye wa chicken flavor jollof flavor stew flavor goat flavor ginger onion spaghetti flavor na fofo crab tumo eye Aljuda fish flavor Aljuda seasoning powder seasoning mu maga jian kasa kope bitone ya for 0544-335070
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0: Yeah, I was young for yet to work as a bonus work on an and some more. 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
22: You know how we trade in Ghana and across Africa. It happens on WhatsApp, a six-figure deal sealed in a 47-second voice note. There's no procurement department, just a chat thread. It happens through people. Your guy in Kutomu, the woman in Onisha, your cousin's husband's contact in Bamako, who you've never met, but you trust because of who introduced you. It happens in three languages in one transaction. English to the seller, French to customs, Pidgin to the buyer. And the bargaining? It takes 40 minutes, but the payment takes 4 seconds. That's how Africans trade. And there's one bank built for it all.
23: Africa, 34 nations, one heartbeat, one screen.
22: Ecobank, the only bank built for the way Africans move money. 34 countries, one screen. Ecobank, the Pan-African bank.
23: Africa, yeah. Africa, yeah.
1: Kwame, me yawo mwa wo. 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
5: 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But so many da, a toss to do nine. But so many do nine.

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2: Okay, 101.7 Sunny Abus and for your transfer, the HBH, but you're in a Kwame Amo, Asana, Mammy, Biabaka for so a while. Now, yea, Ray, and Yama would do I, and that a guapon so I bet me so Eddie Hunso and Combo. Now, and Quamono and Ra, Chama wound to me. Champion Chama, Governor of Ashanti, was Abbe PM Ewa Court. Now, and we a Ezim Bank case, you know, was Abbe PM Ewa Court, and once them at the same. And what's them at the same? Now, you bet you won't come up. Charges, you know, one more at the beer can. One more the beer can. Now, you bet you won't come up and we'll say the ensemble president. No, baby, me watching.
3: Yeah, and you are Kwame.
2: Oh, Nana.
4: Nana.
2: Nana, me watching.
4: Nana, Mejosu.
2: Poco, dear.
4: Oh, at the party, dear, you would get near Russia, Munia, or Swiss or what, Jebemina, the Palma.
2: Amen.
4: Amen.
2: Amen.
4: Yes, na sempano so ba yen chen.
2: Amen.
4: Said was through the morning show president of the land.
2: Of the land. Bam. Mm. Nana.
4: Mhm.
2: Eno a ye de chama won to miss about court to be him.
4: Nani?
2: Yes.
4: Me pa che o demu sa no. Na o wa da cases no. Lawyers no to mean stress e bia o demu nti. E no bia nim bebi owo. Enti obetwa nsa wo makra kwan no nka omoma ne nsa wo preku na de omundi asem no
2: bepaso wono na ye accused person no
4: sana na we de accuse ni nimbe bia
3: na lawyer fo ejinam
2: na na okay ye van se onko na afiase
4: aha
2: lawyer fo betimi akokor to se mbacho ayi ye wo ye meeting bi obebi nti ye ni asem
4: Nane, say ya.
2: Ah, say ye ni baby or what? Our gun had ya. He cannot be tried in absentia.
4: Oh, okay. Okay. Sana mrani se no.
2: Ye ni mbe jina ho. Nana lawyer for no. Asama wa no deyashe na lawyer for no.
4: No, makaman.
2: Oh, makaman.
4: But I was a call to hunenim.
2: Is he hunenim? Eh. And I said, coming ya, some what tamala, makase. A whole word of the nansem, sasa bura benti. My lawyer for no konumunia son. 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
2: ah se asem ye bosi an kokoboye Anywhere into me and Tria.
3: Suppose you answer the Okoba on your criminal.
2: And
3: on that won't you?
2: And the prosecution, so say. And near my war fast war.
3: Adequate Jisican.
2: A Mobaba Criminal Offenses Act, no. Act,
3: Okoyawa,
2: 131. 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
2: oni wonyafo Isaac na eto fira brochire be me o sa
3: no Isaac be
2: Isaac are you producer
3: opa ni o zo abiem
2: ai
3: hey
4: na na designer be
5: there is a wazima azima
2: ena me case
5: na na di azima wo ke yeba da jedi
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5: foreign affairs minister wo fie ha ye wo kwagu
3: o ya me ofa di mi jini di
2: falling and now falling
5: Falling affairs minister who via your own tickets.
2: Kwagwa
5: who never na eri onum du kwagwa do.
2: Me was me go for guabro chire pa bi ni Isaac.
5: Die.
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5: and there is other as other now was estimated between 3 and 5 billion dollars
2: ah na no ato lukwa ku nsu aka
4: I don't know so be pam no
2: so be to na bo
5: so be do lukwa ku abe ka
4: am samum
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5: Police for ngawe.
2: Ana police for ngawe.
5: Police for si amani.
2: Police for si amani. Jabanya mi.
5: Well, you logic me. E je na dia no zuru. We admire him for his wit and native wisdom. You are zebra. Logic tin tin tin we are drawi. And ezo bi odi na zuma go police station ndi man bi aban panekun.
2: Aw ni pa bi nya mi ebeku.
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4: Omo police phone.
3: Wagwa babe we dey so
5: o ga de wo za grassy police post na as a police for me ni pebe na so woni bi ha
2: ayi kwa ayi oyi na na
4: na na
2: okay me fan na ayi kwa mpoku CID was over in a criminal trial the accused must be present at all times even if you are sick the judge must see you.
4: Oh, okay.
2: Failure to appear in court for any criminal trial will amount to a contempt of court authority. That is why even if the police decides to keep you beyond 48 hours and your lawyers go to court, the court will order the police to produce the body, which is habeas corpus, before the court, before any orders could be made. Uh-huh. Mm. Meaning produce the body in court. Uh-huh. Sanity.
4: Oh, okay.
2: Okay. Egypt man penny.
4: Yeah.
2: Sin Mubarak.
4: Who's in the Mubarak? No, that's right. As
2: you
4: are,
2: you must appear.
5: Hey,
2: Mra.
5: You be well as you can
2: see. Lawyer Bernard Bediakon. Yenino Enkwekwe Enkomo. Na, wa ye MP Fakwetia. Council Memwachi.
6: Major Zofa.
2: Kabo kwa odie.
6: Oh, nyami adum. On soe.
2: Okay. Kwa opa. Enra. Enna yewa chama wuntumi the republic versus chama wuntumi ewo Ezim Bank case no wo mo de ba court na wo mo kika ho nsem a na counsel for the accused eh yewa atachia erezi ayi bi se issue no a fa ezim bank case no eyabosia na okoje ye for that matter no say yes civil case rather than say ebeye criminal case na wadawuma yentie mu ye pa ne bill of indictment ne dia na ma sa ne ma ne ma nyina ebeye criminal rather than civil wadawuma yentie
7: from that the child the only time a court come into say operation ready for search is when there is fraud.
2: So when there is fraud,
7: yes, when there is fraud, and no na court in everything you or search is what charge no. It is a fraud. No one saw it. The attorney general was to be able to prove fraud in this case because you see, fraud no in this case. You know what I say? As some man say, it's a very simple case. As I'm not saying, I'm a wound to me. And then a company, I would say, and the Coco Jay business. If you exempt bank, this is not Coco Jay. And some more, they could die exempt bank, a far company in a home. I am a for a exempt bank for a year at the money business. It turned out, say, and you know, it's young come at you for one year. With respect, say, for instance, say, fancy company, no, and that, and now, okay, what's a company, and that, nothing, company, I was in it, and then I'm there, the project is here. If the company, no, came into existence, and that, and I say, by next. That is the essence of this whole thing. And I see that I'm so. Or gee, yet me or the castle or the far for you. While far for you. Then who put the if you ask the idea of your sick mind. But you cannot misrepresentation. Own far documents are existing because of the board resolution document. Our board or idea to company and anyone. Or the resolution document the by the board or idea to the MMG business. Action fine. Where your board director, where your board secretary, where you say. And I'm not complaining at the time, not existing. And so that is what he's been tried on. Say, and yes, I'm forgery, no, yeah, yeah. I will be any forgery, say, it is an offense. In and only a charging or not. This is not GM because you see, this is not GM. The end of it, and then you yes, as the movie, this is not here. Everybody, but your money, and only a twin general, the better anchor. I'm over it, and with your budget, because you're this now, but this channel, but what the client bonus on the GC channel, and so that aspect, and your misrepresentation on the part of Chema Wound to me, because you see, at the time, you know, the company knew Nico. My second thing being go for so, you were. Any a certain way walk and remoir, you can say your friend is saying free incorporation contract. I mean, you can ratify no free incorporation contract.
2: Now, hey, Papa, the issue naturally may say is a bank and why the court court say one more promise. Kaji, it is a bank and the court court. One more promise. Kaji, why na your complainant is say. ana se state na e ka se e bia niema bia wode ba ye tese ese bia pro forma invoice bi kura no for j efo no kura asase na wanye ye ti ye kura no ye se efo no kura no ensuo bi antwi amfaso ni sa it between the bank and the court any criminal trial ye ye hu ni sei
7: so bank ne de o da me kai no ma ka cho no bank ne de ni de o mbe jom sika eti bank betin akokot in a civil matter say ye di sika o beje de sian we ho but the state is also looking at say o pa be sre say o company bia o de beje de sian company no say na company bia ni ho na we ye kwa ejinance egua we no crime company no adro ko exim bank no na company bia ni ho sa enzo
2: te say deferring by false pretense 131 na
7: absolutely a forgery is wrong because documents are what they buy. Yes, sir. It's a company, no, a document. A company here, you two forgery. It is only a may. It is pure crime. But linear mono, what is it? Cano? It is what is it? Cano? A company in it, your dover comfort is all genetic. I know you're different. And a company in our report on Sodiama, a year, your form said, a buy, enuma law enforcement agents say waba aba be defraud you because someone who say ABC be a over kind and so that ayi menim for any ehwemufo ahwe hu sampa be all kind you know na so that e di om de work in a court not to your banker but on the basis say o de ni eni ho e de akọ e menu nti o de akọ akọ di sika so I mean there is always obi fa and supply ball cronoa. Apart from the abegisican, yes, I'm so trying. I don't know who can be defrauding by false pretense, forgery, deceiving a public officer. There are a lot of offenses and arrests. And no, no, you're different from Sadiana. Now, Savi will be Kobo cronoa, or Fasi, I did the infinite, and Savi and Kazoon Kofi. Savi will be Babia, Wadia, or a Ubi Befa or car. Okay, and as a kind of wakotoni idea wakoye here, who bet me as you know? In a civil trial, different from criminal trial. In the Obia Kaze, Edia, well,
2: aye, counsel, even 135 no crown society, section 135 no, was a fictitious trading. Where a person orders, makes a bargain for a purchase of goods or things by way of force, sale, or exchange after obtaining the goods or things. That the person defaults in payment for the purchase of money, rendering the goods or the things to be rendered by that person by way of exchange. That person commits a criminal offense of defrauding or attempting to defraud by false pretense. Nature say mranwe mu odu o ye wo fo be chi wo.
7: Ofa me tin na mu wa se you were attacking with this experience or come your okay. Abele bin so wa said as one said that part here now with the greatest respect to him. You were attacking here now. Case, you know, yesterday. Obi Edo Adena Koko Zoro Kodai Kaho. I know you are on the company, Exim Bank. We are talking criminality. Documents are producing, you know, where the documents are indeed, as I say. When was the company incorporated? When did he present the documents to sell?
2: For plea bargain, sabran plea bargain. My understanding is that you must be convicted. Uja tumse ane adien midi hofo. Nemo medi hofo me sre for plea bargain. Said ye beya yam for me to mu. Inti no no na no anti me an yegman yegna swa. Sabre ya charging for that criminal offense in umbwa.
7: No, but a plea bargain. And you by force, they would buy as attorney general. It's never so. So, So I'm so I didn't know how to buy flip again. No, it should border on the idea for so. And no men from so or yent attention and see no. A yam say I'm the musica, Mundi Musica and I am called the board is here. It's Mitchy Abbey. No, that is not the issue. The issue is that what committed this offense? It's the unknown attorney general said, Fanta Flip again, therefore quantify. No, this okay, okay. Near one more my national. Maybe I had the 500% and I had to see kind of shit. It is over here, what you are, yeah. Offense, no, hey, a crime. Of course, you will call to a bit, yeah, you bet down. That's on your no flouncing a Japanese on your way, Japanese. 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
8: ai
7: e di weed na ya na kotika ya bo hu da wo se ya ma pa. Yeah, there are nobody can charge you the possession of narcotics. Yeah, we are counterfeit by the poor. Oh, the Ghana, Bank of Ghana, see our own pen, our machine, see the one to get card. And also, yes, I charge you. And a separate offense. It is ASR, that's a major. It is attorney general and the police again. And because now, it's not as the original cause. It's a new idea. There are offenses, several of them were committed under this particular act and action of his. It's a civil matter with the greatest respect to the senior attorney. No, not at all. Only case in the and again, I have a challenge with media engagement. You know, man, I'm quite human in the courtroom.
8: But as a be a media, you pass it. What chance in the courtroom?
7: Of what person?
8: Be a media, no person. I'm briefing about what chance in the courtroom.
7: Yeah, well, you insist here as lawyers. Ethics, nature, say, who your case? Who lawyer now your case? No, we discuss the case. No, media go. The drama be senior since he come master more. Now heading. But sir, young colleague, young sir, be anything. It is so unethical. This media engagement, you know, and your whole council now, would you not say, you know, and your one else, all women media, and the it's not allowed. Well, now, I mean, problem. And you see, when you're quite the animal, And the I would to me know where free moon someone or that jail. This media, whatever. And so instead of looking at the case, you know, now I heard me a mobile.
8: Hey, I'm off for BCC on the flip side, you know. Papa, he had not got 20 years. Inti enka SSB bibi of clemency bi etimi bemu ne bi anka state nkwa betimi adrop cases na because na enura kwa ni ni nakola po yando di nkomo no waso ya diabetic na situation wo mu ho na nye enye enura kwa oba court ni se ni kala no kwa se edum so yin pa kokko inti ka state ni be drop na ke bi atano ni forest nkwa ya sadro because dia ye kan ebo no a anye bi a 10 years be sa akoka ho emu aye o
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7: 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See, we cry, set out that wow, which is even more serious.
8: Kaso, we are not ready, and you may be.
7: I know, and you're unfortunate, but I mean, be ready. You might be over. That means being kind of be brave, but Obika, over to you. You'll like
8: it.
7: I'm unfortunate, but wound to me.
8: Men sam no e bibi. So me da se anopɛ.
7: Esme da se
8: lawyer Bernard Bediako na wa share thoughts e wo mrem na ye ne na didi nkom no. Okay, 101.7 so ni edina ne. Wo lawyer kwam poku CID. Wo said you also do be chechem for amedie no so.
4: Yeah. And
8: what you are required, I said, judge in the behoo. It's an animal goon, sir. Yes, Mumma, ye nya a bang
4: a
8: man ye. By any infranajo, Wawakasa, or maybe you wouldn't want trying fear, whom any infranajo has
3: answered. But say, be because I'm my any infranajo. Why, my dear Matthias, and there's a moment for BBNC.
8: Nana Joda, be one. Ana jua wada na obi.
3: Omo ba die sie e bibi ba omo nya na tiche e.
8: Wo se ense guo me ma na egu.
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8: 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Eti se wo ba. And a baby, or what can you know? No, no, why they no what can
3: a year for your coach? Yeah, well, yes, yeah,
8: a man and a decay, a fair well, bar, mamma, and yet.
3: Hey, well, yes, yeah, now normal, man, yes.
8: He said, a yabba, maybe I say yabba. Now, what wabbe fee? Near baby, so I'm a quan soa.
3: Ah,
8: about mamma, and just say,
3: mother, yes, yeah, and just a young one.
8: Just a mamma, bear menu. Wo sakura yesi busa ekwan so
3: oh
8: aha busa
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1: 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His Excellency Reverend John Dramani Mahama.
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2: 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Fabulous.
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2: Ah. Now that is great.
1: That is great.
2: That is very great.
1: Because nana wudim me ba police fo abakosemu a.
2: Mhm.
1: First Ghanaian police commissioner or the Majiti. Now I'm saying what they say.
2: Majiti.
1: Now Oya Kroboni. Uba police training school Hana.
2: Mm-hmm.
1: Block be a wa police 40 team.
2: Mm-hmm.
1: You from Majiti block.
2: Okay.
1: If you wanna mean tell who and you may be a police for cry ya. Yeah, they two yen penning for.
2: Yeah.
1: Who's a mimi a civilian superintendent of police. And also see a civilian superintendent of police. You mean in a waha.
2: That's right.
1: And now produce and see a civilian deputy superintendent of police.
2: Of police.
1: Money may.
2: Mm-hmm.
1: Dinwa, nana. And penny can say. Ye wa Christian Tete Yohuno. Current IGP.
2: Mhm.
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2: That's right.
1: Eno a wom ko bie ya enti the new word complex no ye fa ne Christian
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2: And a very memorable.
1: Nana ne say get gun hey or two for said to amponia mo or senti hine. Won't say be nation nabacosemuno. 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
1: 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Madam!
2: Then I go back, sir.
1: Then why officer? Yes, sir.
2: Sir.
1: Aye.
2: Why you are back around, yes, sir?
1: Yes, sir.
2: Nana, where the Mindindi?
1: Sir.
2: Nana, where the Mindindi?
1: Sir.
2: Ah! Are you about police officer? You get all correct, sir.
1: All correct, sir. All correct, madam.
2: Nana, me call you, you call bra.
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4: 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service passport. Oh, what is
1: it? Na wo kuta service passport?
4: Oh yes, of course, because na my me Mr. Tukura na na me deputy executive director Ghana National Service Authority. And I'm sabe buffer stock board chairman. And I'm saying kura service passport. In fact, omo kwa omo kan diplomatic passport kwa fry. Me kura diplomatic.
1: Wa ba ka se sa positions no kwa na wo kuta no doesn't guarantee you say
4: Qualify. Omo maswaswa service pass otama mo Jubilee House workers ewo honum ni presidential staffers omo maswaswa service pass otama mo komdo mo qualify. I was serving the nation in my capacity as deputy executive director Ghana National Service Scheme. You apply to foreign affairs. We went through the process. Eje se o free preoccupa na akwa service pass otu. Ene bi mi sabe a board chairman for Ghana Buffer Stock Company Limited. Eno mi sabe ye juma ma ban. Yes, I apply. Ene no mi sabe sa kan. Na wo pie skwa wo so mo se fata.
1: Sa wa fade e person.
4: Enye no kwa ne ho no, there are some ne say I never even requested to even retain my service passport da. Nye me kan ye ne say me wo active visa e wo a year service passport ni. Ti me ana me frɛ no wo. Me frɛ ona me ka to the minister, me so me suma me nyo kuma asafoje. Na wa ba wo. To oba be or the service passport no e bre ministry no. As directed by the president. But however, committee to me craft heavy this and my woman active in committee me transfer to me ordinary passport. And I was oh and yeah.
1: But you're not just a service passport, no. Oh tender. No mum na visa be woman and we are cabinet me at I transfer.
4: Stop it. Stop
1: dear visa no.
4: Oh no, US visa.
1: Okay.
4: In fact, apart from the U.S. visa, all my other visas are now my ordinary passport. All of them now my ordinary passport. It is required now that I am so official formal request. Emra, it is impossible for Jesus to be captured. So, minister, I am for formal request. My mama, I am transferring. I must say, formal request. I am doing quickly. After you have to go through, you be receive, you be court officer, you be faha. Why are you coming back? Maybe excuse you. And then come me kwa apply normal grandpa come sa kama de da da and then me get CD and me kwa apply me visa no normally and me sa kan e no anu no sebi enye na ni pe ba me ni sa ko CD na da and me get CD me CD na dia last year March no wo okujeto obibeti me mon on due pressure ka beto na to mu wo okujeto wo si enu ti asafoje ma on due pressure asafoje na me and of the man who minister foreign affairs on due pressure.
1: Because I was so the jar a year as a for
4: Jenny and the Massa. I'm crying now, yes, sir. I'm crying now, yes, sir.
1: Aha, meet you.
4: You see, I'm a year grant and won't you know on due pressure da. Obao ministry or crumble now with you. You called me, Sam, a brand and about. Non chain. Over now, didn't the information man so a bit near, but on for formal request, bra. And I'm yammy JCD. How can I suffer J give you on due pressure? How can I suffer J give you on due pressure?
1: Ebia, oh, yeah, me, Janovan. All of them, huh? Hey, you know, I'm a patch of a.
4: Now, come on, I said, oh,
1: no,
4: I'm not a friend. No, I'm a send no message or deba. If you ask for Jacoban, I'm going to do a win after I'm media deal with you. I mean, JCD. No, what did he cut 16.4 million? Yes, if I want to move, bra. Well, see, as I forget how because of service part, how does this make sense? How does even the two connect?
1: Be a bit,
4: oh, the Anna Mian from Yasabia, Okana Mini Dinku Kitahu, me, and I made my friend, who minister, send me master for Jibia Bro. As I forget, first of all, cannot give you any undue pressure, number one. Number two, we never requested, say, be retaining, because how? Me, opposition party, ye lu so abafofro me se mababe ka che wu okujeto awu anu ndei se me se vitini me medie en trobe no okujeto din trobe do na he
1: actually because se wama ye ye press conference it is a asem no so oboa se convention kokuam no aka we dey press conference
4: pa me so se me no kasa fia umie bibi so ntimi kasa won tibon se me kasa gusa
1: Auditor General to come and do the needful.
4: How
1: these monies were expended.
4: Independent body. And you're the general. Why one crowd would buy and say 16.4 million be after one's asset. And now almost buwa content. So how then do you say, Asafo J, because Asafo J, any dear new Senka, meaning retaining me service for what? For what reason? Then I'm here. 16.4 million alpha ones has it. Come and account for it. What position? One more cutty, and aura, and aura, and aura. Aura, you buy a domino class, a dodona, a garbage, dodona, a bola.
1: Ebisabis walk out to the
4: oh, I'm making one, the apostle of accountability. No, and then yes, you go up on ta, oh, to Iampia, and I'm saying, who you're not the best for it. Come and account for the 16.4 million Ghana cedis. It's a simple matter. It will be on some money a diversionary. Yeah, said that the mobile two now assistant ensign or china or could you to the 16.4 million. The boom up on a simple matter. Yama 50 million of Uncle Fobra 16.4 won't be moving up on ta a day assembly.
1: And when what you are talking about, yeah, so much there's a more calling for independent, body cell or may a commodity account. No, now, question will be said, so mine sooner, yeah, attend a auditor general, no, and a jar or ye be a and our auditor general, no, baby, every moon you need.
4: Oh, auditor general, the same room, Muhammad, I point to a bit more, but yes, another independent section, so and so here. Then I'm going to go President from Katum said to you, someone for reporting. What reporting was him?
1: Who's Wako? No, maybe we are
4: the moment.
1: Why?
4: Okay, you want him. Then, sir, the pastor for Felix Nibusano said, Omodom reporter. I don't know if we are interested. Now, no, you're rating our Antwerp. Cocaine is free, and my mouth about Antwerp, Omotromo, Ghana, a post of five, and you're in Guatia.
1: But, Maria, bedroom now, can you?
4: And let me tell you. Belgium quantity, Belgium quantity, Antwerp. Every year written, cocaine or maximum, a written year free, and my mind in so if you are saying now, Antwerp, no. Ghana, yen and Boneno fire suba, a year number five. Oh, Antwerp. O Mampeni friend meeting, say 2 weeks, or more report, everything I can take. Bibi ame taka se zan menisu hono e bi afufu okujeto because even showing me bio page was very unprofessional, very unethical, very immature.
1: O show bio page
4: o yomo ku show bio page na
1: ah
4: e time for
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4: izi e this year na me di mfiche edu 945
1: and is all who chair me 1 year
4: kwa no bua we mini apeni by far
1: edi mi nu wi a wo kan sey pa wadaruma
4: oh kwa mi de me kan se go be under the guard sa e go da rada sem no ni mbuso kuje to si 16.4 million wo hefa mo fa bi bi ame katakata ni anu anu no
1: ma me na se anope
4: ni da se akwa mo
1: yes me da se nana boachi nana bi eye second vice chairman of the New Patriotic Party e dey na twen ko no ke 10.5 pacho latest form for se wo pe mattress eye papa pa latest form mattress ye triapo 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tv e hu designs nyina wo de no nyina ye wo bi wo pese ye be ye ma wo so e be ya be ya ma wo enti for ni che latest form for ye showrooms across the country ade ye nkasa e wa ho men so Accra number no eni 0302-23-1155 Eno ya Accra number. 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Eye 0322-09-93-65 Na kwa showrooms across the country. Na one to latest form for your product in Ibia. Eni na wo ye wo you do yourself. Latest form. Latest form. Your partner for life. Okay, 101.7. So in the Bajo Echo Bank is semi more money na the odi beni. Was it se we ye wa uye wanka se we juma. Now when is wadi won't be se a bit me atre. Any can hombre let us swom. Let us swom. Was it your partner? Hey make a letters from Sadia Befra Echo Bank. Where ye Echo Bank? Echo Bank is say SMEs. 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
1: This is your way, you're mixing.
0: 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What's so sad?
1: Papa Savani.
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1: Dabio.
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1: 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Yeah. 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
1: 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A dajeni was one crying. A bear boom fretter.
0: Now, Aban, where president of the Assemblies of God obey prophetic service?
1: Reverend Dominic, you. Nana, me, dear, say, as led by the Spirit.
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1: 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And a private school, no, discipline, no, who would mean for Abanan?
0: Nobody,
1: nobody. Nana, Abroche, why my system, miss say? Yes, Abrovo Timordin say, and this will be a new school. By system, miss say, Nipakras Cabernet and Saint Bibria. Mumra or Nimraso.
0: Cause always over to me, I pay myself out. Hey!
1: Ain't he? 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Sika, Sika, you obey ya. Bawinya, and in an rentage. Let's see, water be a dino and cassa. A war by gas, a ginning in a. And the Juma Ruba, yes, come on, scar, but scanny quaneco. Baby, I'll cry a tea at sauce. Anna Nana, a Juma na wien. Income ne ebon. A weir. A whom my four now one, three nana one. Two na na one. The system is said that a who on kwa Akwala London. What's the ebe man say? I say 120 as 130 pounds. No, ebe suno di. Nana patong. Ena abuafu no bebre no. Wamu no one. Woyoba. One pe on cancel or pa wow.
0: I see.
1: One pe dependent to be a. Your non kwan a number. It's a juma oyen. The issue of say, me won't chill me nan kwa day, any ay, me mammy, a bunny ni mammy way. When you are quite ye way. When you are on kwa donny, when you are not a braba wobble, one non kwan a number.
0: And then we'll be a.
1: Oh no, be anti akatia wajiano. Say ye shop one where ye had juma. For some reason when you're a crowd, they better only go out in any beer, or tin bear, be no dear tear rent and one or none or none.
0: Oh, mine will be a.
1: Nana Pacho Watti. Enna. Ebi before ye quarter system no. And the system now, bro, for you should be a bino. And no be na ye and see the end of the year. Ye ja, a ye walk wa or no quana or wajana here and mawaha. It is salary no, oh, we anka, a catafor no one. Never fast in answer, yes, I see. Me and sa, what is as well as cafe bridge river.
0: No.
1: Oh, tear down cow, her tribu ha. Why, your project to ha. Nima, me a woo to want me a ma, only purpose in tears was Sandiska. Busumi BS was Sandiska.
0: Oh,
1: yeah. Nana, what Sunday? 500 euro is cabby. What do you mean can say 500 euro no? A year 6,000. 6,000.
0: And another system.
1: Ah, 500 euro 60,000.
0: Aye, 6,000.
1: 6,000. It's a few bones. Nippon or what which you know? Just a wee year juma pound. We get juma be about 14 hours a day.
0: Hey, then any enough from? I never tell cry anyway. nti nana we dia na ye asem ya make yi a ekofa nkomo ya wode ba ye ba ye France ma na nkro Paris na nkro to ne ba ko school ewom na 14 year old boy bi oko school no okuta guitar
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2: 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exploitation omo complaining omo treasure dwo no na ho abehia se the minority would be a mouthpiece for those ordinary Ghanaians and especially stakeholders applying so say be each inch more one way or the other it is on that basis yeah I just say if I'm a gun of one who did a cost war now Kwame said the edica come a gun of what you know you could see you all America and Canada before say beko the cobay any DC you know and now the fact and try you we believe say senka o man peni ebesha ma pepe pe ya koso a nka bebo o man Ghana mean that circumstances what will happen ne se yeku ye nim no ebisi bi o okay the Jamaica committee when he start on the 2014 World Cup anya she kra no you to refer to the Jamaica committee say oh, because there was a commission of inquiry yeye no ye see no the abansika ko fa support e said the court amanania enya de pa it was because of and about the sir na de na we so ba na bisa hun sensem ya de chim ko fosika yenya a commission of inquiry be an as a bipartisan parliamentary inquiry so that we will learn from the SCA no so the bear Ghana yeah kwa kwa se sebi omaya yen kano kre in the eyes of foreign diplomatic missions because wooden krata a be free public institution to say national sports authority Ghana Tourism Authority ni Ministry of Sport we are kodan a foreign diplomatic mission na say krata now dia kono no kre ni mwa anase krata now dia kono en kano kre anase in triumphu nina eye no kre emphasize institution no hua your mind no go good anymore say because in the eyes of that foreign diplomatic mission it is on their records that when dealing with Ghana you have to open your eyes now no nuance daily na say dey bia na ni da hwa this is on trust no no and that is a very bad image that I think that the president should be interested in bra kwame uko hwe omampanyi eye ni code of conduct no odibetuja in 2025 I believe that Omampanyi has a responsibility in making sure say Bama Ghana for Atinanka as far as Adi we your concern. A different Namika sir will share section 3.1 of the president's own code of conduct opportunity out in 2025. It is a 66-page document. 66-page document. And 3.1 of A Kwame, Mami, just a second, I mean, we didn't show. It says the minister is individually responsible to the president and to parliament for his own actions and actions of his or her departments and agencies, regardless of whether the minister had prior knowledge of such activities. Kwame, message is to be you. Kwame, Krumhanom, ya come on, what's your bro for pie? Kwame yi mudu a wo unfri muda
1: hey
2: Kwame mimi judi unfri muda na woni mtie I'm repeating it the minister is individually responsible to the president and to parliament for his or her own actions and actions of his or her department and agencies now here the catchword or the catchphrase, regardless of whether the minister had prior knowledge of such activities or not. Kwame dia nasi adim wese. Kwame chese. So ye, swafo. Nase, asemba. Who ye responsible to president in the parliament? Wo wankasa wo noma waye. Anase noma wo agencies to say, Ministry of Sports, NSC senasebo. Ono ankasa no ma waye anase ni agency beye whether or not se asem na aba no se onim ho bibi anase onim ho bibi he is responsible ejemina me ka ma mpanyi na eka chono ane so afo and that is why the silence of the president after almost a week hour yeah minority at this are the baby to jano ye ntine nka na ye wakaka. Is the president really interested in making sure that there's accountability? Okay, I mean, you say public administration who started the key principles of public administration. If you ask any public administrator, I will tell you transparency, accountability, and probity. His Excellency the President, who sits at the seat of Jubilee House, cannot be the one frowning and running away from these key principles of public administration, he cannot be the one. Because why do you sack the NSA boss and leave the GTA boss when their issues are almost the same? When they are pure documentary evidence to show that indeed, Mame no also see GTA or no. But be see a shun yanko po nim shagana for him. For Ghana for Chrono say.
1: Abadie Kofi Adams ababe chechiri mu die GTA4 ababe chechiri mu wo mu no me am a testimony to that say even maame no kra no wono kra visa ya ma no ena Kofi Adams die abe chechiri mu wo se eniema ne bi wo wa ye ye no National Sports Authority na wono no wonye involved to say the when sanche mu no en toso mu ana bibi owa ehwe waso
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3: Yareta kane sa nane kwa ansono no because ane yehe cyber crime ekoswa. The components involved no most of them no appear on various platforms that belongs to these international organizations or people outside. I.e. yehe Meta ne companies that WhatsApp, Facebook, yewo Instagram, yewo TikTok, yewo X, any adi. All these platforms no belong to foreigners. Ena ye yusu no waha. Entine se ye nya deeper international collaboration. Ebe din se even yebe timi abuwa na BBC or no more, it means a quania besuano. Side that, and also you heard cyber security, some of the threats are ebana, we be see Africa, Ghana, yes, cyber security in Yashasia, but a money be a communim essay. So we need to be able to collaborate with some of these international bodies, you know, in terms of resources.
2: Now, and what you say? Saint here, Niaura Divine Selassie Agbeti, can ye? A yen, then the Nijun Wabana Basubio. And it's a sober here. Ghana has say, a buy international technology companies in one. Ye libimpo, I'm say binia, ni na wa manane. 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
1: Mind Ghana and the cyber crime ya dear high ya. Then we need one training from them to be able to make training yen to me apick up some of these high level sophisticated threats. And they say being here resources, some of the tools and this bit my boy. Aside that, the policy making is very important. Said MD can kind most of the services and if you chrome one by your near might be a database be brain if you ni has it. Your website be on more who's seen his service no ever abrutory. And it is a BB sana eba na say an international relationship a bad thing say bit me access of all. This is
0: in this
1: now,
0: can't say, Nick Wanson. Penny, you're telling a cyber security analyst, or David Jedu. Only Abdullah does money and same training a man upon a bonk.
2: Na ewia mikita krata bi efa emeninfo bi aswe ye ya wo mo echeche ye nsema kuduo bi a esisie de wo ye nim ene ntiasie ye wo so mo emun adehye enya sa krata en efri darko kelly delata company ya eno 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Economic and organized crime office in your company for two safre no. Se wo ye and you should move at the far as same beho. 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
4: We follow 1,085 accommodation establishments selected from 9,602 across all 16 regions, both licensed and unlicensed, Every month, we ask the same questions. Rooms available, rooms used, the number of guests, and the money earned. First, demand weakened. Rooms used fell from 2.14 million in March 2025 to 1.99 million in June 2025, a drop of about 7%. Adjusted for the shorter June, the daily decline was about 4%, yet occupancy stayed near 40%. Second, averages height differences. Hotels supply 7 in 10 rooms, but only 1 in 3 is occupied.
3: Na wobunkunta ne ba mantam mantam eno si ba bi abekɔ no na edura na dwe ta adampan ehɔ de obekɔ na ta adampan pa eye epoe mantam bono mantam etifi epoe north east mantam no mu ehɔ de ebre bia dan 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
4: 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But Eastern, Bono East, and Northeast stayed below 25%. 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
3: Odi Paetene Kasei ya Bain Kunte Bufo, Mechire Government Statistician, Dr. Alhassan Idris. 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
5: Some of the increases can be attributed to the summer period. Once the summer, Easter summer, people travel, get away. And it's indicated, say, local tourists or travelers increase in the volumes. But foreign travel and shelter are increasing. The challenge we face also in the hospitality industry is, like you mentioned, hostels. Because hostels, most students might book the hostel for a year continuously. We cheer in advance. The hostel managers can use the money to turn themselves around, invest, and all that. Hotels are not like that. So if hostels are doing 96% is a threat on hotels, number one. Number two, there are other accommodation

All right, so do you believe in distance love? Charles Nee Thompson, how far is Arabella from you? And then which ways I go by the name Nana from Ponensuji Abua, better still the 5-star general, the T to the O to the XRC. It's been the Lunchbox on OK 101.7 FM. Up next is Kwanso Jojo. But Nana Romeo, Welly Welly and the crew, DJ Melo will be here soon. As usual, as punctual as he is, always DJ Fletch is seated in the studios already. So stick up in, clock don't flip the dial. I'll be back next week, God willing. Stay blessed, stay out of trouble.

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0: Well, it's your chain.
1: First of all, how do you sum up the performance?
2: Really poor, really poor. I have to control myself a lot. But sometimes it's a reflection of the mirror of how is our club at the moment, you know? We did a fantastic season last season, and now we expect more from the top, from up, you know, to be more players to compete because many teams bring many players as well, and today also Atletico they have an amazing team and they deserve to win today.
1: I expect more, honestly. I expect more from you. Expect
2: everyone.
1: But what you're saying is you expected more investment in the squad in the summer.
2: Yeah, 100%. I expect more from our technical director. I will have to be honest, you know, and also as the players we have to do more, but. It's also important when you make a strong squad to be ready to this kind of nights.
1: In which areas? In defense?
0: We are some Abrante and Didi Lisandro Martinez. Odi Tuja.
3: Andra, boy, we are some more kind. Yes. Se Manchester for a punishment. Pe me muso munye serious.
0: But yes, you have a punishment.
3: Yes, Anna Mati.
0: Of course, you have a punishment.
3: But munye serious.
0: But punishment, it makes my fine.
3: Fine for them.
0: Se, why are there any sportsmanship? Any club no say be almost set rules and regulations, you know, as a player you need not to do so as a open so billeter players na akosa na o me do o ma ba no but all this answer me to dwade you tell him answer twelve for when us no comment but
3: so no no ohun so a victim
0: or a victim do nkasa
3: go mobile team no e folly
0: what you say
3: today na beka
0: what you say ama learn your crowd na o gi record no hun say oba Manchester United we are na ko person ko progress no nya sa na de ne ko
3: ti so what's the problem.
0: Problem ni dia nana ukomua one technical direction enko ye ana eban administrative wise so a said the branch ni kan onyanya wrong o e plain truth ni na waka no
3: I say akola no mbusa say game na mluso say is the keeper
0: but eh keeper na
3: who says akola so no
0: yes onzo so na
3: keeper na
0: keeper na
3: ana oka
0: because ball do ba e say o tim say anticipate now timing ye no watch no now the chairman ball no before ho a e be ka say wa enti sporting director na nyere djuma ye ana owners no Glazers na nkasa so a problem. But unim after so all this same way e to dwa no. And e call Michael Carrick. On na mprempre wa yetene. And ma Manchester United. After say na no be so mu, ama voice o betimi. Ye mu binu dia na say da bi. Because car no, say be a team na e ma okot next year chi na e pia. Na wo ye den utia accelerator so na etimi etu a. Say jade ama say for free hand kran akobo ga no. A different thing altogether. But Michael Carrick says ansem no a. Abrante Didi Lisandro Martinez kai no. Oni anu bi e bia e fa ho.
1: I was very about Lisandro Martinez, who's been here a few minutes ago, and was very critical about the quality of the performance, but also mainly the lack of investment and the management from above at Manchester United.
4: I haven't seen it.
1: Just to say, he was very critical, and he feels, I think, that the club were not supported sufficiently. You were not supported sufficiently in terms of investment in the summer to build on what you did last year.
4: Yeah, I think after a game like this, I think it's you know, you come here to try and get something out of the game, we're disappointed, and I think in terms it can be a little bit emotional as well. So I've not seen it, so I don't think now is the right time for me to comment on it.
0: We and some of the Michael Carrick carry to general after say Manchester United according to some Spain more so Warriard El Metropolitano against Los Coconeros, Los Rogi Blancos, Atletico de Madrid, Academy Woman Timantia. The Abani say is a coach, say, and then Bibia Koye no meet me and yan new coach be a white crowd. So Baba Bay out teams are all class, what pedigree, and then on the Pamu Red Didi, Mikala, and I say, where Michael Carrick, I'm with Judge Mano, a war old Trafford
3: home. Michael, dear. Michael.
0: Michael. Yes. Mike. It's yes, yeah, the other say Antonio Toto Conte. Conte Peria. Oh no, and I'm sure. Obama Besumu. Uko it
3: is.
0: Yeah,
3: no Chelsea no.
0: Yeah, no Chelsea no. There be a new Mauricio Sarri. Your old canon. Where Antonio Conte?
3: Yeah, no, so
0: no your
3: bad, sir.
0: No, your bad. Only the Chelsea do my last Premier League title. So Obe Kaya. That was 2017.
3: But what I say, coach is one head in power.
0: I head in
3: too much.
0: Upe Biabre. So no, no, what Napoli, na yeah. Yano, Wajana, Mazi Allegri, Akoji.
3: Yeah.
0: Ti, and then I ask him, come to Chenu Koso. So Nyagi Tum Kwadia, not terms and conditions.
3: Among Kofa did the champagne.
0: Did the champagne. Wakwe national, yeah, club level. But the Kaya, Marseille, Munumne, Monaco, Juventus, or Banja. No, so Ababaja. How now, what on the administrative set of Macano, about sporting direction, you know, rule now, no man be real, and Koye, and I banner managerial aspect, and also so, as we 2-1 na mo, and I banner, or more players, and also so, or Mary Kutuna, Nana, Nina, and so we do Juma. T, and no, Eddie, if you Manchester United, one more game, and so de bar, made that tree, Eddie Amawa, my main and phone room, 10 times, so I will Rams Park, and Ra, Okopim, or

0: 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We're team involved in 22 goals more. And yeah, as I'm kitwa kra, ubi bia ebona baso. Now no, and at the end of the game, no, ora onuni di edi okamburuk or yetene edi mabo bokona omidi edi Galatasaray Sport Club. Ye bizarre se openi basa for ben animo no se wa so ya we dada. Ye kasi team bi enso so wa omo enso so form wa. We are seeing na ubi asura e basa. Ndi de omo se nya amazingness e form season start. In their last 10 matches, I had nothing but wins. Omo chu omo bo 5, 4, 3. Aden Kwampo de we de basa e de free omo. We yan sama Orandi Okamboruk e de tuju after the game.
1: For us, we scored second goal, but it cancelled. And by the chance, we conceded one goal. End of the first half, we were going very deep. I never want from my players to play very deep because they have amazing players. If you go very deep, is better for them. I try to push them, push up, but second half we start to come again very deep, and we conceded two goals. And after 3-1, the match finished. Mentally, we went down. Mentally, they were very up and they were very relaxed with the ball and they have amazing players.
0: We ayansema Okamboruk oyetene edema Galatasaray Sport Club wanua FC La Blaugrana eno FC Barcelona no the Catalan Giants ekosho mekanai ema omutimu bakua wode sasem no tujana Hans Dieter Flick ene 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
2: 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know that everyone looking to Lamine is normal because he's a outstanding player and but at the end it's for me it's more important that we are successful and with him especially in the second half was fantastic how he dominated also the game and
0: we ayansema wura ni din Eric Hans Dieter Flick so the two drama dey trade am war after this particular game no Sharon Son say yetimi enya Inter wo mo disappointed o man for mo kofi kesi am ye pa 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Now, mom Luis Diaz and Dimina the third goal game after Sana Hurricane Abo Brace and Mubaka penalty. No Michael Olise a Konya second yellow card and resulting into the Akansa red card. Numerical disadvantage, you know, and an Amsuma Bayern it's me and the Akansa in no goal concession. A man in 3 goals no Iramudima Viking and 3-3 was the result. And no, if you want more game with the buyer now, last game and Ryan Saka, yeah, oh, UEFA Champions League, you know, it told and so I was Spain, me patcho our Estadio de la Ceramica, BRL the Yellow 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ebo 4 and 5 and a Brenton and Edin Eddie Nelson and Constantinos Chimikas and ebo left back on Ukraine and bear captain Eddie Ama Liverpool and then you refrain me patro Ryan Gravenberg and Sube 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Ama Liverpool and confirmed. Me patro Aston Villa 7 p.m. or Villa Park. Woman in Fena Bache. And so Eba Ivan Kruzliak. A referee. Oh, sa game minimum. Member referee se Bodo Glimt. Last season. Woman Hagen Pa. And then you may 7 p.m. Woman any Borussia Dortmund. And a Eba Urus Schrinder from Air Switzerland. Air Atupreness. A referee. Nurse of his Rama. Oko Trium. Oh, sa game minimum. Sanso and a Manchester City. The Sky Blues. Our Etihad Sports Stadium. Me patro woman in Paris and Jama. We air the big fixture. Now, since you know the biggest fixture of the night, you have to make a and then you can't enumerate Abias Van Jablonski and also from Germany. I could try them. Oh, me patrol the Chelsea Real Betis Balompe and FC Porto Bebo Roma and Real Madrid. A tough game. And I remember so as I said, you say Mario dos Santos Felix Sanz Mourinho, the special one, a boy and the Italian former side, a Roma Francois Letizier from France and so and I could try them. Oh, side game anymore. And what you are shut out the next couple and the Italian. Athens and a Slovan Bratislava and the VFB Stuttgart and so soon. These are matches I know you may be able to the most prestigious club competition across the continent of Europe in the shape of the UEFA Champions League. Medechi and the Amawo Samro and also our money. No, mom, you're bad. Nedesia Shannon Son Senzo Mareska Casa was in the one Pep Guardiola and so at Casa United Omugema. One so etimi boy no on any Casai since that time. No, only young Casai Bill. No, Mariba couldn't say I'm found in year 2 city, so 115 charges are emu 114. Yadia bomb so many a 4 moon in each no, and the idea so mon faho, tembiano, or more pray, so mecum and him, nebi bia kama kama. Mourinho say, oh, did a pass or barricova, nan no bibia kuye with Bernardo Silva, and chebia full form, and found saying, oh, lucky playing time, no, bibia beku yo hoa, and no yadia. ɛnɛ deɛ mesɛ ka 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
3: money mona abon na say
0: yes because say no you remember say Barcelona o ma attack no yes say
3: nyimiga and almost no World Cup
0: of course so ohwe Barca say at 43 goals in 10 games na branted on ni wo play o mu lemi yama kwan 8 goals 9 assists Rafinha also man 14 goals, 3 assists. A serious. The Abrantian, the Messi be presenting award now. I'm here, let me yama beje. Mami, I'm ready intend them so. Na I'm for a so. I'm ready to move. And my, I'm ready to move. And you may, I'm so live here. I'm OKFM 101.7 megahertz. Evans, Kwa Brasa Ponye, Femme Ken, Va Vitality Sports Card now. Now, I'm sure I said, if you feel me patro the Senior Soccer National Team, Black Stars of Ghana. Yen yenim. So opanya ni de Carlos Manuel Brito Leal de Queiroz. Nanu muho ena one Ghana FA, any Ministry of Sports and Recreation. 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
2: very vibrant star. He knows much about our culture here. He knows our DNA. He knows everything about our football. Now, I am kind of crunch them. I didn't hear any crew. They say, now, you're Pierre Roberts as the coach. You know, you're not a pitch or crumb, or you're not a trainer. You're a funny pan. I am kind of crunch them. Corona air cosmo, you need pitch or corona air cosmo, you need training facilities. But be a Umuko trainer, a horn air concert, a horn air, sorry, honey, be beer or sohana, Umian, Mokobo born. Honey has seen the end, say, 19 was no one gin tune, no one be jaha mechanical, say. But I had the past glory, echo for coach, you have a problem. So we should go all out and open up to the coach you are bringing on board, say, Corona, this is our problems.
0: We and Sama Emmanuel Ajimambadu, former Black Stars midfielder, Edia Tuja made that tree, Edia Mawa. Now, Mra Okase, ya, Nasa Black Stars, dear. Sabu Yamani Tia, say, Korea Mua, US of A, Canada, Nimeko, 2026, Copa Mundia, Yasu Koboya, round of 32, Ohana Gana free more. Now, you call by, and Sammy, dear, Bibri, and you are shown no dorsum. Now, more, me baby catcher, Mr. Visa Scandano, and Nessie, Director General, Yampo for Ankara, Yamana Tranche, Emma, and now room you break you, ha, Sir Professor Emmanuel. 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
4: so we give them an honorarium that's what we did even the management committee members they were not also paid appearance fee so what we did was that you look at where you have come from obekaya ye ba ye no na management committee members e six ye bo match bia na ye win ya no meet you on winning bonus of 10,000 and like when I became minister ye bo six World Cup qualified matches six ye win ni mo five and drill one. So it meant that if I were wondering what existed, the management committee members would have gotten 50,000 winning bonus. Already, they would have gotten 50,000 as winning bonus during the qualifiers. But maybe I didn't say that the management committee members, that's can we into ya. Yeah, the junior chairman says, mon cher so, na team no, and to mean qualify and go for a tournament. And to mon yam with juma, ye qualify here, ye wo bibia ye be mam enti ye qualify wie ye no ye see the two sir point now ye be mam honorarium for supervising that process plus the World Cup that we have and only 50,000 no so if it were to be the whole system that was operating no nka omubeji bonus winning bonus of 50,000 plus $100,000 appearance fee as it happened in 2022
0: Twei ayan sama honorable Kofi Adams bue mrashe bedwani ono kroya ene soafo a oda agudie mu nsema ne agudie ne nsem so e o makrokro ga na mu ha ene eje pa le gudichem okan sansem we wie pe ana otafo 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papa biem we say kan pam ne dada ne sansem na o kan nyina no o ye trofo
2: Let me tell you why he's just lying to you. Yes, he's lying. I'm just coming to prove to you. This is an email that was sent by the U.S. Embassy on the 5th of February 2026. Okay? In this email, a number of people were copied. The number of people who were copied includes the Ministry of Sports and their Chief Director, Wilhelmina Samoa, and other persons, including the Canadian High Commission, National Sports Authority, the U.S. Embassy itself, that's the staff there, and the staff also at the U.S. Embassy. In this letter, or in this email, of those who actually were copied, in this email. The U.S. Embassy was saying that building on discussions from the October 22nd, 2025 FIFA World Cup 2026 stakeholder meeting, okay? The U.S. Embassy is pleased to invite you to the third FIFA World Cup stakeholder meeting. I repeat, this is an email that was sent by the U.S. Embassy. It was signed by Rukmini Kukua Kofi. I'm giving you an email. Which email is a build-up from meetings that have been held between the NSA?
0: Enti wei aye honorable visit eko asefua ene de sasem nyano eto dwa ye de chede mantie se de scandal ho sensem no egusu ekoso honorable minister no beko ana onko GTA womo enso so ne gatof Ghana 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
0: wo say ye gina wa chinkwa dia be
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1: wo so kra voice na kra so an ode me
0: Okay, when there is a backing, oh, me nya squad coming ho dia.
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0: The evergreen PSC Esther. Is Esther for the mother soon?